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1: 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I'm fading fast. Not gonna last.

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Let's get it started in here. And the bass kicks.

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